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Would you fall asleep to a symphony? Wake up at the end for the final beat. Sleep through Ludwig IX. What a waste of time.

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They were born to die, that's the walk of time.

0: the station. Moment of the day. Keep smiling, because life is a beautiful thing and there's so much to smile about. Teruslah tersenyum, karena hidup itu indah dan ada banyak hal yang bisa disyukuri. 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